no turning back. I'm lost in music. I'm lost in music. I feel so alive.

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Meanwhile, in Alsace, we're in state. FBHK, hospital only. Bandages, Turks, and Prussians. Tops.

distance to fall. Final part of the Wednesday playoffs tryout. You may say, this is part three, the seal, you're

first song from new album called Yes We Have No Mañanas, so get your mañanas today. And I don't know how to translate that. But this is called Blue.

And a train and the sun was yellow. And I held an older head looked through the window. The train car, like, smooth tiny birds with the sunlight.

lesson about making the change. It's a living God. And we should be just in a way with life. I woke up last night really

There was a black rock. It stuck up into the sky. But we couldn't pass. Because the tide was going.

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0: Seiern. In diesem Fall der Weg zum Zion Valley. Wicked Combination, das sind Jonathan, alongside the Bush Chemists. UK Dub Sound. 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Die nächste Scheibe ebenfalls von Jonathan. Die Stimme kommt von Rootsman Ruck.
1: It's just another day, it's just another day, it's just another day in Babylon City. Just another day, it's just another day.
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1: No worry about crime, no worry about poverty. Trust politicians to respect.
0: Listen.
1: No worry about crime, no worry about poverty. Trust politicians to respect. I live

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The system have that. So no worry yourself. Him say everything cool. So everything cool. Cha! Just ease yourself, man. Me not a fool.

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Inspiration from within, inspiration from above. Fill this world with unconditional love. Inspiration from within, inspiration from above. Fill this world with unconditional love. It's not another day, it's not another day, it's not an ordinary day in Babylon City. Not another day, it's not another day, it's not an ordinary day, nothing is fine. Today is the day we stand up and fight. Today is the day we do what's right. Today is the day for us to come together. Today is the day for us to love each other. It's all about love, loving yourself, love one another and everything.

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That one your name, good life with the good vibes. 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
1: Die Rede ist von Kevin Constantin.

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Arms House Records. Er trinkt rum am Strand. Yes. Im Rasterschock. Them nah fire shot by new gun. 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Fire that. 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Line up each one them launch theater. Run up.

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2: Yeah. Ready. Ready.

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1: Ladies and gentlemen.
2: Ladies and gentlemen.
1: Ladies and gentlemen.
3: Ladies and gentlemen.
2: Can I please have your attention?
0: Right now, showtime. Are you ready? Are you ready for start time?
4: Let's find out. Ready, set, go.
0: Ladies and gentlemen.
1: Ladies and gentlemen.
2: Ladies and gentlemen.
1: Ladies and gentlemen.
3: Ladies and gentlemen.
2: Can I please have your attention?
0: Right now, showtime. Are you ready? Are you ready for start time?
4: Let's find out. Ready, set, go.
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0: 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What the fuck?
1: That is 0.3 malfunctions for each 24 hour active period, concurrent or not.
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